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1: Yo, it's Russell Dickerson. 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

0: GTA's number one country, KX96. That was Sully Burrows with Rally Around. What's up? It's Olivia Flanagan here on your Friday night. And who is ready to rally around the band shell at the CNE? We have got an insane announcement today from the exhibition. Hardy is joining Dallas Smith this Monday. We are 4 days away. On the 31st, we have got Dallas Smith and Hardy live at the Bandshell stage at the CNE. And the best part about this show is all you got to do is pay for the CNE general admission. So you're going to get in, you're going to have access to the Entercare Center and all the awesome vendors in there. You're going to have access to all the food trucks and all the wacky combos that you've seen online. And you're going to get a Hardy and Dallas Smith show. How about that for the end of summer? What an awesome way to end off summer. And make sure you catch us there, because we're going to have so much fun stuff going on. We've got Derek live. We're going to have lots of fun activations. So make sure you grab your general admission, because I know that show is going to be packed. And make sure to find us, KX96. We will be there with loads of fun stuff. We've got another long ride on the way with Tim McGraw and Tim Hicks.
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0: Bailey Zimmerman and Tyler Hubbard on the way. Tyler Hubbard is rumored to be coming back with a Florida Georgia Line tour in 2027. Looking forward to that one. If that rumor is true, Tim Hicks as well. But first, it's Tim McGraw. I Like It, I Love It on KX96.

0: GTA's number one country, KX96. That was Bailey Zimmerman with Chevy Silverado. What's up? It's Olivia Flanagan here. And right now, KXtras has got a VIP experience for you to win. So head over to KX96.fm to enter on this one. You do not want to miss it. It is your chance to pick up a pair of VIP experience passes for Dean Brody and the Reclaws Hometown Heroes Tour coming to RBC Amphitheater on September 24. So just under a month away from this show, you're going to get tickets to the show, a pair of VIP meet and greet passes. So you're going to get to meet the Reclaws and Dean Brody. You're going to get a poster. You're going to get to go into RBC Amphitheater before the show to see the calm before the storm. You're going to get early access to merch stands. And I think this is the coolest part of it, an acoustic performance as a part of your VIP experience. So before they're on the big stage at RBC with all the crowd, you're going to get a really cool, small, intimate acoustic performance. How awesome is that? And you can enter for that awesome prize pack right now at KX96.fm under the KXtras tab. Got another long ride on the way with Shaboozy and Jelly Roll.
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0: GTA's number one country, KX96. That was Josh Stumpf with Highway Money. It's Olivia Flanagan here on your Friday night. And speaking about money, we know that back to school season, which should be exciting, can also be a little bit difficult when so many school supplies are very pricey. And so right now, when you're shopping for your KX kid, maybe you're planning on going out this weekend, kind of the last weekend before summer, we're asking you if you are able to consider picking up a few extra items for students in our community that are in need of back to school items. So it's going to help support Operation Backpack. It's a community back to school drive, and they support so many different organizations: Durham Children's Aid Foundation, Durham Community Health Center, Ignite Durham Learning Foundation, Simcoe Hall Settlement House, St. Andrews Community Food Bank, and United Way of Durham. And you're going to find the full list of where you can drop them off, or you can come to the KX96 studios and drop them off. We will donate them to you. Today, I actually dropped off all of the donations that we have received so far. You can still, of course, bring them. We will get them to where they need to go. But we wanted to do a big drop before back to school day so students that need them can get them. And wow, they have so many backpacks and so much school supplies. And they kind of explain how it works and how it benefits students. And it is just so incredible. So a huge shout out to everyone that's dropped off back to school supplies for the Ellison Archer back to school supplies drive already. And if you haven't and you've been meaning to, not to worry. Please, of course, next week come and drop them by as well if you were able to, so we can help as many students get ready and confident for back to school for 2026. We've got another long ride on the way with Kane Brown, Luke Combs, and John Party.
1: 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Yeah, it's true. It might even be a world famous quote. Oh, look it up. Seriously. Okay, I couldn't help myself. But we'll make it a world-famous quote before you know it. Here's another reason why. Right now, you've got the chance to be a hometown hero and the envy of all your friends with a pair of VIP experience passes to see Dean Brody and the Reclaws Hometown Heroes Tour, September 24th at RBC Amphitheater. 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

0: GTA's number one country, KX96. That was Jess Moskaluk with Cheap Wine and Cigarettes. What's up? It's Olivia Flanagan here. And Jess Moskaluk there is talking about her combo, Cheap Wine and Cigarettes. But is there a food combo or a dish or something that is in your family that kind of comes to every holiday event, or you're maybe doubtful of the combo at first because it seemed a little bit interesting, but actually turned out to be delicious and it's like a family tradition now? In my family, this reminds me of it because I was trying to convince someone the other day how delicious it is. For me, it is strawberries, sour cream, and brown sugar. Now, I know if you've never tried that before, you're probably thinking sour cream, that's disgusting. No, it is so good. And if you've never tried it before, I encourage you, if you have the supplies at home, to give it a try maybe this weekend, because it is the best dessert ever. And when my cousins and I were all little and my grandma brought it to an event, we were all like, ew, I'm not eating that. And then you eat it and you're like, oh my God, it's delicious. And now years and years later, it is a dessert that lasts about 5 minutes on the table at family birthday parties and different holidays because it is just that good. So I want to know, is there a funny combo or dish or something that's been passed down through generations in your family that you always have to have? Let me know. 905-427-9696. I would love to learn about all your different combos and maybe even give them a try myself. Got another long ride up next with Dolly Parton and James Barker Band.
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0: 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But first, it's George Burge and Luke Bryan with Ride, Ride, Ride on KX96.

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0: GTA's number one country, KX96. That's James Barker Band with After Dark. What's up? It's Olivia Flanagan here, and James Barker Band is going to be in KX Country at the Port Perry Fair coming up a week today, next Friday, September 4th, the Port Perry's first ever Friday night kickoff concert with the one and only James Barker Band. We've got special guest Robin Ottolini. It is going to be a good one. I'm going to be on the stage getting y'all hyped up for Robin and James Barker Band. So make sure you grab your tickets. They're $45. But if you are a annual Port Perry goer, be aware that the Port Perry Fair is not open on Friday this year. It's just the concert at night. That's your only ticket for the concert. And then the fair opens Saturday morning with all the midway and the food trucks and all your favorite things. But a week today, we've got James Barker Band live at the Port Perry Fair. And I'm so excited for that one. So grab your tickets now at kx96.fm because that is going to be a awesome night to end off summer with the Port Perry Fair. Got another long ride up next with Morgan Wallen and Stephen Lee Olson.
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0: GTA's number one country, KX96. That's Russell Dickerson with Happened to Me. What's up? It's Olivia Flanagan here. And if you're trying to scramble for a few more activities to keep your kids occupied for the last week of summer, we've got something free and awesome for the kiddos to do for KX Kids. 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I was at the Enniskillen last night, actually. I went to get some ice cream, and Black Raspberry Thunder is delicious, but I also tried the coffee one. I believe it's chocolate cappuccino, something like that, from Kawartha Dairy. And oh my gosh, if you are a coffee lover, it is delicious. 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

0: GTA's number one country, KX96. That was Washboard Union with Shot of Glory. Also, earlier in that long ride, we heard from Nate Holler and Tennille Towns with Backfire, and those two are going to be at the Orno Fairs Friday night concert. Not next week, but the week after. So we are 2 weeks out from the Orno Fair Friday night concert with Nate Holler and Tennille Towns. What a fun show that's going to be. 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We've got another long ride on the way with Josh Stumpf and Sam Hunt.
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0: GTA's number one country, KX 96. That was Tony Stevens with Nothing on Me. What's up? It's Olivia Flanagan here on your Friday night, and we're going to just jump into another long ride up next with the girl who just wrapped up the North America leg of her Cloud 9 tour and Shaboozy up next.
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0: GTA's number one country, KX96. That was Shania Twain with Man, I Feel Like a Woman. Also heard from Megan Maroney back there, and she just wrapped up the North America leg of her Cloud 9 tour. And I'm honestly really sad for this tour to be over. I'm such a huge Megan Maroney fan, and I love every night seeing, oh, did she wear a different dress? What's her surprise song? If you're a Megan Maroney fan, you know what it's like to be like, oh, she got a new dress. Oh my God, it's so pink and sparkly. I love Megan Maroney and her Cloud 9 tour. It was one of the best shows I've probably ever been to. The costumes and all the different stage and effects she has are just incredible. But good for her for getting through that tour. And she actually ended it off last night in Denver, where unfortunately a few weeks ago she had to cancel the show after doing 3 songs because of illness. But last night it seems like she made it up to her Denver fans. They got a free t-shirt on their chair. They got like 5 or 6 surprise songs. She said it was her longest show of the Cloud 9 tour and longest show she's ever done. I heard it was about 3 hours long. I wish I traveled to Denver for this last show because it looked so much fun. So Megan Maroney, congrats on wrapping up the U.S. leg of your Cloud 9 tour. We got another long ride up next with Max McNown and Ella Langley.
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1: 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And this is my new song, Carry On.
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0: GTA's number one country, KX96. That was Tim Hicks with Hillary's in Good Time. Also heard from Kenny Chesney back there, and he had just released his brand new single today called Goldfish. And guess who was a part of writing that song? Tennille Towns, our Canadian girl, wrote a song for Kenny Chesney. How cool is that? It's a song called Goldfish, and she kind of posted that this was a moment she dreamed of ever before moving to Nashville, and she would be losing her mind right now. Little Tennille Towns, she said, would be losing her mind if she knew she just wrote a song for Kenny Chesney that he released as well. So if you haven't heard that one yet, make sure you check it out and support our girl Tennille and Kenny, of course. Got another long ride on the way. Jess Moskaluk and Kane Brown.
1: 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March 2024, our family lost my brother Cody in a car accident at the young age of 27. He was our kid's best friend, their Uncle Code. Our new company name is a direct attempt to keep his name alive in everything we do. If you've been through similar heartbreak, we hear you. The overwhelming change to life as we knew it is truly impossible to put into words. Our family only wishes we could go back and rearrange the things that we thought mattered most before tragedy simply did it for us. Perhaps this message catches you on a day where the gentle reminder comes in handy. Appreciate the little things, because speaking from experience, they're actually the biggest things we have in this life. Hope to meet you soon.
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0: GTA's number one country, KX96. That was Zach McPhee with The Way I Know You Now. What an awesome and wholesome song. What's up? It's Olivia Flanagan here on your Friday night, and hope you are enjoying this kind of last weekend. I feel like, I know it's not the final weekend of summer before back to school, but you know, next week you're getting back into the routine, making lunches, getting up in the morning, and getting ready for school. So hope you enjoy this kind of last weekend of summer. We got some good weather hopefully on the way, so maybe get out and enjoy it a little bit. There's some lots of awesome events happening, and we'll be out in the KX96 events cruiser this weekend as well. So check out the schedule online, because we've got lots of fun events we are going to. Got another long ride on the way. Co Wetzel and Jesse Murph and James Barker Band.
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0: GTA's number one country, KX96. That was Dallas Smith with Good Time Goes. And it is going to be a good time this Monday at the CNE. If you missed that announcement today, Hardy is joining Dallas Smith this Monday at the CNE at the Bandshell. Now, best part about this to me is you can watch this concert for free, a part of your fair admission. Your ticket to get in to the fair is $25, which compared to concert ticket prices nowadays, $25 is a steal. And you can see Dallas Smith, Hardy, check out all the vendors and get access to all the games in the Midway and all that fun stuff for your admission. And of course, see Dallas Smith and Hardy a part of that. And if you do come to the show, make sure to stop by the KX Country booth, because we're going to have so much fun stuff going on, and we're going to be live there as well with Derek Mann. So grab your general admission tickets, because it is going to be packed this Monday at the Bandshell at the CNE with Dallas Smith and Hardy. What an awesome announcement for a Friday afternoon. Got another long ride on the way. Cody Johnson, Nate Haller up next.
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0: Nate Haller up next, but first it's Cody Johnson till you can't. He is number one on my bucket list to see, so fingers crossed he's coming to KX Country soon. That's going to do it for me, Olivia Flanagan. See you in the events cruiser tomorrow. Have a great weekend.

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The legendary Port Perry Fair returns September 5th to 7th. 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You didn't hear it from me. With KX Country, Canada's number one country.

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1: Hey, it's Jerry Archer, and together with Carolyn Ellis, we host the Ellis and Archer Hot 30 Countdown. We run back the biggest songs of the week. Will Taylor Swift make it a three-peat with her song, I Knew It, I Knew You? We'll find out Sunday starting at 5. Plus, we'll hear from some of your favorite artists. We'll talk with Chris Stapleton. And Luke Bryan will reveal what is actually in that tour bus storage area underneath. All of that and more coming up Sunday at 5 p.m. It's the Ellis and Archer Hot 30 Countdown.
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1: Everybody needs a little K extra in their life. Yeah, it's true. 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Seriously. Okay. I couldn't help myself. But we'll make it a world famous quote before you know it. Here's another reason why. Right now, you've got the chance to be a hometown hero and the envy of all your friends with a pair of VIP experience passes to see Dean Brody and the Reclaws Hometown Heroes Tour, September 24th at RBC Amphitheater. 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

GTA's number one country, KX96. The legendary Port Perry Fair returns September 5th to 7th. 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
1: Hey, it's Jerry Archer, and together with Carolyn Ellis, we host the Ellis and Archer Hot 30 Countdown. We run back the biggest songs of the week. Will Taylor Swift make it a three-peat with her song, I Knew It, I Knew You? We'll find out Sunday starting at 5. Plus, we'll hear from some of your favorite artists. We'll talk with Chris Stapleton. And Luke Bryan will reveal what is actually in that tour bus storage area underneath. All of that and more coming up Sunday at 5 p.m. It's the Ellis and Archer Hot 30 Countdown.
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1: Everybody needs a little K extra in their life. Yeah, it's true. It might even be a world famous quote. No, no, look it up. Seriously. Okay. I couldn't help myself. But we'll make it a world famous quote before you know it. Here's another reason why. 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
4: 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If you've been through similar heartbreak, we hear you. The overwhelming change to life as we knew it is truly impossible to put into words. 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

0: just love to create something, to know that I'm going to leave something in the world today that wasn't there yesterday.
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0: Hey, it's Jerry Archer, and together with Carolyn Ellis, we host the Ellis and Archer Hot 30 Countdown. We run back the biggest songs of the week. Will Taylor Swift make it a three-peat with her song, I Knew It, I Knew You? We'll find out Sunday starting at 5. Plus, we'll hear from some of your favorite artists. We'll talk with Chris Stapleton. And Luke Bryan will reveal what is actually in that tour bus storage area underneath. All of that and more coming up Sunday at 5 p.m. It's the Ellis and Archer Hot 30 Countdown.
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0: The legendary Port Perry Fair returns September 5th to 7th. And this year, they're doing something different with a Friday night show you won't want to miss. 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And new for 2026, the kickoff Friday night concert featuring James Barker Band and special guest Robin Ottolini. 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You didn't hear it from me. 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
1: Good morning. It's 7 o'clock. I'm Nick Hughes with KX96 News. Mix of sun and cloud today, the high 25. It's 10 right now. Making news this hour. Police are hunting for a man who assaulted and robbed someone during a Facebook Marketplace meetup in Ajax. Investigators say it happened near Bailey and Monarch, close to the Ajax Community Center. The suspect arranged to meet the victim, who was selling a sweater online, and when he showed up, he assaulted the victim and left with the sweater. His photo is up at DurhamRadioNews.com. Premiers are divided over whether or not Canada should use natural resources as leverage in the trade war with the United States. There are calls to apply an export tax to potash or withhold U.S. exports altogether. Some officials believe it would cause harmful long-term backlash, and the U.S. imports about 85% of its potash from Canada. Meantime, Donald Trump says he's made the biggest oil deal in world history. Venezuela's government released a statement about it. The deal gives a new private company 100-year rights to develop oil fields. Officials say the deal could draw $100 billion in investment, with the U.S. earning a 55% share of the company's output. New documents are uncovering past warnings from career colleges in Ontario about suspicious student financial aid activity. Career Colleges Ontario sent two letters to the province. They say 10 schools had unusually large amounts of OSAP applications, an average 855% increase over 2 years. Doug Ford has recently made cuts to OSAP. He says the previous model was unsustainable. One of the most destructive fires in BC this season is now considered stable. Doug Holmes is the mayor of Summerland. He says work to restore the community after the blaze forced everyone to evacuate is just beginning. 40 homes were damaged or destroyed within municipal limits. While the Blue Jays hitting and pitching showed up last night, Toronto beat the Mariners 8-1, and that puts them 2.5 games out of a wild card spot. The Toronto Tempo fell to the Aces in Vegas last night. Final score was 93-73. And Canadian NHL star Cale Makar is now the highest paid defenseman in league history. He signed an 8-year, $163 million extension with the Colorado Avalanche. Local news, weather, and more is on the Durham Radio News app and DurhamRadioNews.com. Weather is next.
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3: Hey, it's going to be sunny today and a high of 25 degrees. We are going to get some clouds though rolling in, but overall pretty nice. 25 with a humidex of 29, high UV reading too. Partly cloudy tonight, down to 19, much warmer than last night, I'll tell you that. And then for Sunday, there is a cloudy and a 60% chance of showers, but not until the afternoon. So we should be okay for most of the day. 27 is going to be our high. It'll feel like 32. Right now, it's 10 degrees in Oshawa and Toronto. It's 11 in Brampton. There's weather and more. KXCountry.fm. 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
1: Yo, it's Russell Dickerson. 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Hot Chili Peppers are co-writers on this song because of the You're My Butterfly Sugar Baby reference. 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

0: GTA's number one country, KX96 Mackenzie Porter. There's pickup and great to be here Saturday morning. And I'm in for, who's normally in here? Colin. Can you tell it's vacation time? Boy, it's one of those. Hey, what a win for the Blue Jays last night, right? 8-1. We were talking in the hallway here, you know, today, what team is going to show up? Is it the team that loses 1-0 or 2-1 and can only scratch out two hits? That's the problem with this team. You don't know what you're going to get. Vladdy's still struggling, man. Anybody got any idea what's going on with him? I don't know. I've always said this. Let's get rid of that stupid Gatorade dump at the end of the game. You haven't won anything. You know what I mean? And you start hitting, maybe. But that's getting kind of tiring. Hopefully they can, you know, sweep the Mariners. I mean, they're 2.5 out now, so they gained a game last night, and let's go. I got tickets for the Sunday game. Looking forward to that. And it should be a decent day to be at the Dome today. The roof probably will be open. We don't expect showers, if any. It will happen a little later on, but they're saying probably no showers today. Tomorrow's the day we might get the showers, but late. Forecast check is coming up in just a few minutes, and we'll kick off another long ride of new country. Darius Rucker kicks it off in a moment.
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0: It's going to be a nice day today. We're starting off with beautiful sunshine, increasing clouds, and a high of 25, humidex 29, but nothing to worry about. No showers. A few clouds tonight, 19 overnight. And then tomorrow, Sunday, we have cloudy conditions. And then the showers move in, but not until later in the afternoon. We'll hit a high of 27. We're going to have more humidity kicking around as well. And then Monday, more showers at a high of 25. Right now, 14 in Toronto, 12 in Whitby, 13 in Richmond Hill. There's weather and more at kxcountry.fm. Let's do a long ride of new country. Here's Darius Rucker. This is Wagon Wheel.

Ain't it crazy, baby? I just one drink could change things. Who'd ever thought we'd make it? Who'd have thought we'd ever come this far? Sparks flying over Bud Lights. Do what you're doing for the

0: Nate Holler and Lightning in a Bottle on GTA's number one country, KX96. Your weekend is here. It looks, for the most part, pretty good. It's going to be sunny today. Some clouds mixed in, but overall beautiful. And then tomorrow we get the clouds, but the showers don't move until later. We've got something to look forward to on Monday. Jason Aldean's Song of the Day. That's right. He's going to be at the TD Coliseum September the 17th. And then starting Monday, you can join me and Carolyn. Craig Smith will be with us as well. And just after the 8 o'clock news, we reveal and play the Jason Aldean Song of the Day. And then when you hear us replaying it later that day, be the ninth person, you text us the keyword songs, and you could grab a pair of tickets to the show. It's with Jason Aldean. The show is coming up September the 17th. Oh, boy. We're almost in September, aren't we? Yikes. So be listening for the Jason Aldean Song of the Day. Coming up, a man who will be featuring on the Ellis and Archer Hot 30 Countdown tomorrow. He kicks off a long ride of new country next.
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0: 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Sounds like the radio. Thank you for listening. Here this morning, making your way around, getting the kids to whatever it is they're doing. It's a busy, busy time. 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

0: Pasco Flats, GTA's number one country, KX96, the song used in the Cars soundtrack, the first Cars. Remember that. And, of course, Tom Cochran did the song originally, but I remember we took the kids to see that movie, Cars. And this is when they had the movie theater in the Oshawa Center. Do you remember that? And then the power went out, and we never saw the end of the movie. And we never did go back and see the end of the movie. So I need closure on Cars, please. Somebody help me. It's going to be a nice day. You don't want to keep the windows closed. It'll be nice. Yeah, roll them down. Crank the tunes. We got that for you happening all weekend long. And more long rides of New Country. Plus, yep, we've got Nick Hughes in doing news. He's coming up in about 12 minutes or so.
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0: Well, we're going to get sunshine for the first part of the day. Then the clouds roll in, but no precipitation. It's going to be good today. 25 for the high, 29 with the humidex. UV of 7, a few clouds and 19 tonight. Tomorrow it's Sunday with a good chance of showers happening later in the afternoon. Looks like they'll hold off. And that Jays game, they might be able to keep that roof open. We'll see. I have 27 on Sunday. Monday, we go back to work with showers and 25. Right now, it is 10 degrees in Pickering, Mississauga, and 11 in Port Perry. There's weather and more at kxcountry.fm. Nick Hughes coming up with your news and sports. See if the Jays can do it again. Here's Brooks and Dunn, and there ain't nothing about you.

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6: Good morning. It's 8 o'clock. I'm Nick Hughes with KX 96 News. Mix of sun and cloud today, the high 25. It's 10 right now. Making news this hour. The hunt is on for a suspect wanted after an assault and robbery in Ajax. Police say it happened back in July near Bailey and Monarch. The victim, who was attempting to sell a sweater, met with the suspect, and that's when the suspect assaulted the victim and stole the sweater. The suspect's photo and description is up at DurhamRadioNews.com. Questions are being raised about the possibility of tariffing potash. Calls have ramped up for Canada to apply the export tax or to withhold U.S. exports altogether. Some premiers are divided. Both Saskatchewan's Scott Moe and Alberta's Daniel Smith have warned of harmful long-term backlash coming from such a move. Donald Trump says Washington has reached a landmark oil agreement with Venezuela. The deal would grant a new private company century-long rights to develop 17 fields holding up to about 65 billion barrels of oil. But experts caution that rebuilding Venezuela's damaged oil infrastructure could take years before production rises significantly. New information is coming to light regarding the possible misuse of OSAP. Two letters from Career Colleges Ontario were sent to the province. A 2023 letter stated concerns of suspicious activity in OSAP applications at a small number of schools. Then 2 years later, CCO said they found 10 schools had unusually large increases, averaging around 855% over 2 years. Canada's Privacy Commissioner is asking a federal court judge to force Google to remove certain search results linked to a person's name. The case involves reports about a criminal charge that was later dropped and allegedly led to job losses, stigma, and even physical assault. The commissioner says Canadians can have information delisted in limited circumstances when it appears in searches of their name. And Tennessee's governor wants to rename Nashville's International Airport after Dolly Parton. The iconic country star passed away on Tuesday after a brief bout with cancer. She was 80. Well, the Blue Jays beat the Mariners 8-1 last night. Toronto now sits 2.5 games back of the final wildcard spot. Tough loss last night for the Toronto Tempo. They fell to the Aces in Vegas, 93-73. And Colorado's Cale Makar is making NHL history. The Canadian is now the first player to make over $20 million a season. He signed an 8-year contract extension with the Avalanche. Local news, weather, and more is on the Durham Radio News app and DurhamRadioNews.com. 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
8: It's going to be sunny first part of the day. We get the clouds rolling in. No precipitation today, though. It's okay. Got the golf game planned. Going down to the Sky Dome for Buck Martinez Bobblehead Day. No problem. 25 degrees, humidex of 29. Tonight, a few clouds and a low of 19. Tomorrow, it's going to be cloudy, and then showers move in the afternoon. High of 27. Monday, cloudy, chance of showers in 25. It's up to 13 degrees. Right now in Bowmanville, Markham, and Brampton. There's weather and more at kxcountry.fm. Long ride of new country starts with Thomas Rhett. And what's your country song?

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0: Tony Stevens. Nothing on me. GTA's number one country, KX96. Good day to head down to the old ballpark. The Sky Dome, probably a roof open day. And if you are going, it's Buck Martinez bobblehead day. People start lining up for these things like hours and hours in advance. I can't imagine anything I would line up for. Concert tickets, I think we used to do that before you would, you know, the internet. You would line up and then you would get your ticket. You had a physical ticket in your hand. I love that. And what else? I mean, sporting event tickets, things like that. You had to line up. Now there's no lineups. And then you can't get tickets anyway when you go online for most of the time if it's a really sought-after game. But today, you know, they probably sell it out again, 40,000 plus, which they've been doing, and they're 2.5 games back. And by the way, the Blue Jays honoring Buck Martinez with the bobblehead. And if you're going to the game, you want to have a drink, why not imbibe with the Buck Martini? A little cute little turn there. Buck Martini, you can order that drink. I think it's a great idea. Buck Martinez, a classic, a legend in Toronto, played for the Jays, you know, and the broadcaster. The bobblehead is three different things on one platform. It's the player, manager, and then, of course, the broadcaster. So great to have Buck Martinez back in the city, and it sounds like physically and health-wise, everything's going okay for Buck. So we wish him all the best. And if you're heading down to the game, get that bobblehead.
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0: Beautiful sunny skies starting our day. Beautiful Saturday morning out and about. We're going to have some clouds move in, but no precipitation today. 25 degrees for the high, 29 for the humidex. A few clouds tonight. It'll be nice and warm outside, low of 19. And then tomorrow, Sunday, clouds with late day showers. So I think they'll probably be able to leave that roof open for the Sky Dome for tomorrow's game as well. 27 is going to be the high, and then Monday, cloudy showers and 25. Right now, it's still 13 degrees in Ajax and Toronto. It's 14 in Richmond Hill. There's weather and more at kxcountry.fm. Here's a long ride of new country. Keith Urban kicks it off. Ah, some wasted time.

0: GTA's number one country, KX96. There's Dallas Smith and Tippin Point. And of course, he's at the Band Shell coming up tomorrow. That's right. Monday. Monday the 31st. Derek Mann is going to be down there broadcasting live. And of course, now we know who the headlining act is. In case you missed it, we've got it on our website. Check it out on our Facebook page. And you'll see who's going to be who the headliner actually is. With Dallas Smith, again, the show is Monday down at the CNE. A great weekend to enjoy the CNE most of the weekend. If you can get your stuff done early tomorrow, but today looks spectacular. It's going to be nothing but sunshine, some clouds mixed in, but overall very nice. Put your sunscreen hat on and get ready to head to the X.
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0: PA's number one country, KX96, Johnny Walker. A fine taste. Back to me, Josh Stumpf. Good morning. I'm Jerry Archer. Back to the air again this morning. Great to be here. Check out our Facebook page. I've got a post up there, and we'd like you to contribute. You can text us if you'd like to as well. We're talking about lineups, and today there will be long lineups for sure to get the Buck Martinez bobblehead. It's Buck Martinez Day, and it's a three-pronged one. You know, it's got as the player, as the manager, as the broadcaster. It's really quite something to look at. It's pretty cool if you collect those things. People are probably already lining up now. It's a long time to stand around, but people do it. What is the one thing you stood in line for, and how long was it? I think I remember trying to get tickets for a hockey game when it was like game seven of the finals, and we went at like 5 in the morning, and there was already people there. This was for like an OHL game. And so, you know, you end up talking to people, becoming friends. Hey, what are you doing? Where are you from? You know, it was kind of neat. What did you stand in line for? And was it worth it? Did you get the ticket? Back when you used to stand in line, and maybe there wouldn't be tickets left when you get up there because they were gone. They sold them all. Let us know. Hit us up. You can text us 905-427-9696 or post on our Facebook page as well.
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0: Let's get to it. We've got some sunshine starting off, but then clouds rolling in. High of 25 tonight, few clouds, 19, very pleasant. Tomorrow we start off with clouds. There is a chance of showers, but later in the day, and a high of 27. Monday, showers off and on, and 25. Right now it's 15 degrees in both Mississauga and Oshawa, 16 in China. There's weather and more at kxcountry.fm. Nick is coming up with your news, and then we'll kick off another long ride of new country. Right now, it's Stella Lefty, and she's coming to History Nightclub for two big shows in January. This is Boston.

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2: Good morning. It's 9 o'clock. I'm Nick Hughes with KX 96 News. Mix of sun and cloud today, the high 25. It's 13 right now. Here's what's making news this hour. Police are hunting for a man who assaulted, then robbed someone during a Facebook Marketplace meetup in Ajax. Investigators say it happened near Bailey and Monarch, not far from the Ajax Community Center. The suspect arranged to meet the victim, who was selling a sweater online, and when he showed up, he assaulted the victim and left with the sweater. His photo is up at DurhamRadioNews.com. A man from Mississauga is facing a long list of charges. It comes after a multi-jurisdictional organized retail theft investigation, and this was launched back in April. Police say the man is responsible for thefts at major retailers across the province, including here in Durham. A search of his home uncovered $35,000 worth of stolen goods. Premiers are divided over whether or not Canada should use natural resources as leverage in the trade war with the United States. There are calls to apply an export tax to potash or withhold U.S. exports altogether. Some officials believe it would cause harmful long-term backlash. The U.S. imports about 85% of its potash from Canada. Donald Trump says he's made the biggest oil deal in world history. Venezuela's government released a statement about it. The deal gives a new private company 100-year rights to develop oil fields. Officials say the deal could draw $100 billion in investment, with the U.S. earning a 55% share of the company's output. And new documents are uncovering past warnings from career colleges in Ontario about suspicious student financial aid activity. Career Colleges Ontario sent two letters to the province. They say 10 schools had unusually large amounts of OSAP applications, an average 855% increase over 2 years. Doug Ford recently made cuts to OSAP. He says the previous model was unsustainable. Well, the Blue Jays beat the Mariners 8-1 last night, and that puts them 2.5 games out of a wild card spot. The Toronto Tempo fell to the Aces in Vegas last night. The final score there was 93-73. And Canadian NHL star Cale Makar is now one of the highest paid defensemen in league history. He signed an 8-year, $163 million extension with the Colorado Avalanche. Local news, weather, and more is on the Durham Radio News app and DurhamRadioNews.com. Weather is next.
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5: Starting off sunny and a mix of clouds now kind of making their way in here, but it is not going to rain today. Don't worry about it. 25 degrees is going to be the high. It's going to feel like 29. A few clouds tonight and a low of 19. And then for Sunday, it'll start off cloudy and then we get showers later in the afternoon. So most of the day should be okay and dry. 27 degree high on Sunday. Monday, cloudy, showers at 25. Right now, we're sitting at 15 degrees in Brampton and Whitby. It's 14 in Toronto. There's weather and more at kxcountry.fm. Long ride of new country starts right now. Here's Eli Young Band and Love

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The KX Morning Ride with Ellis and Archer on GTA's number one country, KX 96.

0: GTA's number one country KX96 James Barker Band. Good together. Yes, you know who's good together? James Barker Band. Duh. They're going to be performing together with Robin Ottolini at the Port Perry Fair on September the 4th. Friday of the long weekend, right? That's next week. Where did the summer go? I don't know. It's gone. Blue Jays are down at the Dome today. It's Buck Martinez Day, the bobblehead. We're talking about lineups. What have you waited in lineup for? Someone mentioned Beanie Babies. Let's see. 25 years ago, a woman said, my husband, Carolyn said, my husband, Paul, would wait in line at the Oshawa Center for Beanie Babies. Remember those? People would be there with clipboards and pen and paper putting their names because they would have a Canadian maple beanie baby or the Canadian maple buddy, and they would only have like 12, and you'd have to get there at 3 in the morning. Really? Gee, that's pretty crazy, right? And line up at Canada's Wonderland, somebody said, for a chance for a job, what was then the new Chrysler plant back in 1987. Let's see, lining up at Best Buy, somebody said, for a video game release at midnight was the best, and now it's a thing of the past. Yeah, they don't do that anymore. Somebody said, for Ann Murray tickets at the CNE, my grandpa had the biggest crush on Ann Murray. This was in the 70s, got the last six tickets. Crazy. I remember I lined up, I more of the story for, it was like a playoff game, the OHL, and so I skipped school first part of the day, and when I got to the box office, I had extra money, and I just went, I'm going to buy like six extra tickets, and I did, and then I got back to school, and then I saw my teacher, and they came up to me, and I thought I was going to be in trouble, and the teacher says, Mr. Archer, come here. I understand you may have possession of extra tickets for tonight's game. I'm like, yeah. How much do you want for them? Whew. Thought I was getting in trouble. Isn't that funny? Anyway, he just wanted the tickets. So, and they ended up winning that one in overtime. That was just, wow, what a great memory that was. So what have you lined up for? People will be lining up for sure for the Buck Martinez bobblehead. And so glad to see Buck Martinez back and hanging out with the team too. Miss him on the broadcast. All right, let's kick off a long ride of new country. Just a couple of minutes. Stand by for that.
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3: Can't believe I am saying this, but fair season is officially here. And today is kind of the first fair of the fall season. It's kind of feeling fall out here as well. And today is the Blackstock Fair. The buildings are just open. There's loads to check out. The gates to the full fair are going to open at 4 o'clock today, and the Demolition Derby is on tonight at 7. But this afternoon, the buildings are all open around the fair where you can check out all the vendors. They've got lots of honey and so many different kind of local vendors to shop from, all different crocheted items that you can shop through. And that's on today in Blackstock for the Blackstock Fair. And they've got live country music with Brody Bell on the main stage after the Derby tonight. And in case you did not know, the KX96 Events Cruiser will always accept donations of non-perishable food items for Feed the Need in Durham, and will deliver them on your behalf. I'm Olivia Flanagan, live in Blackstock. 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
0: It is going to be cloudy with some sunshine. And the high today, eventually getting to 25. Boy, it is going to take some time to get there, it looks like. The Humidex will be ramping up just a little bit. It'll feel like 29. A few clouds and 19 tonight. Very pleasant. Tomorrow we start with clouds. The showers will start to move in, but not until later in the day, and a 27-degree high. And then for Monday, clouds, showers, and 25. 17 right now in China, Port Perry, and Markham. Weather and more. KXCountry.fm. Long ride of new country starts. Never mind the rain. There's a storm blowing in. It's Luke Combs. Here's Hurricane.

0: GTA's number one country, KX96, Zach McPhee. And the way I know you now, it's 9:38, and the clouds have kind of rolled in here a little bit. Not a lot to worry about, but nevertheless, we're not going to get rained on. So in many ways, it's prevents it from getting too hot right away, but it is going to warm up, that's for sure. Saw this great thing online here. So for this is for women. If you're, you know, out there and you're meeting a guy and you get to, eventually you go to his place. These are things you should look for to see if he's a keeper. Items women might look for in a man's home to determine if you want to keep this guy around. You ready? Fitted sheets. A guy with a proper bed setup shows he values comfort and cleanliness. A bed frame. Yeah, if the mattress is just lying on the floor, think twice. Cleaning products, duh. Does he value hygiene? You know, it's good for your mental and physical health anyway, but does he have a bottle of Windex, some cleaners? Clean towels, a full set of clean towels. A stocked fridge. Yeah, do you open it up and there's just like a bottle of ketchup and that's it? Maybe give you pause. Books. Does he have any books? Is he a reader? Living plants. If he can care for a plant, he's nurturing. Let's see. Personal touches, details, photos, trophies, offer insight into his personality. These are all common sense, aren't they? Proper seating. Yep. Comfortable living room setup. And a dinner table. Indicates he probably likes to cook at home once in a while. That kind of thing. So there it is. Like you needed that. I'm sure you're already aware of that. It's 9:40, and we've got Nick coming up. News and sports, top of the hour. The Blue Jays back at it at the Sky Dome this afternoon, hoping to take the second of three games and solidify or at least get closer to a playoff spot. They're 2.5 back now. Let's go, Jays. Hey, it's Jerry Archer, and together with Carolyn Ellis, we host the Ellis and Archer Hot 30 Countdown. We run back the biggest songs of the week. Will Taylor Swift make it a three-peat with her song, I Knew It, I Knew You? We'll find out Sunday starting at 5. Plus, we'll hear from some of your favorite artists. We'll talk with Chris Stapleton. And Luke Bryan will reveal what is actually in that tour bus storage area underneath. All of that and more coming up Sunday at 5 p.m. It's the Ellis and Archer Hot 30 Countdown.
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0: number one country. 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KX96. Sunshine. So far, tariff-free. Tennille Towns. Tennille will be in concert at the Orono Fair with Nate Holler. It's September the 11th. We look forward to the show. It's going to be a great time. Always fun at the Orono Fair, so we look so much forward to seeing Tennille. Tennille will be sitting in with us that morning, September 11th, here on the morning show, I think starting at 8 o'clock in the morning. She wanted to come in. We're like, no, it's the day of the show. Are you sure? Oh, yeah. So we'll hear some music and fun stories from Tennille Towns, September the 11th, the day of the show. 9:53, and a check on your forecast. We'll get ready for news at the top of the hour with Nick as well.
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3: Today is the first fair of the fall season. Can't believe that is already here. And it is officially on. It's the Blackstock Fair. The buildings are open. So we have got the Blackstock Rec Complex open now with all different vendors to shop from. And then the actual fair opens today. The gates open at 4 p.m., but they have got the Saddle Horse Show on now around 11. They've got the Beef Club Achievement Day. They've got the Horse Pull on at 12, and they've got the dairy and beef shows on all afternoon, and then at 4 o'clock is when the gates fully open, and at 7 is when the demolition derby starts, and we've got live music all day long, and then we've got some country music on the main stage after the derby tonight, and it's all happening in and around the Blackstock Recreation Complex today for the 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And in case you did not know, the KX96 Events Cruiser will always accept donations of non-perishable food items for Feed the Need in Durham, and we'll deliver them on your behalf. 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
0: Increasing clouds, yep, that's happening. Windy from the south, bringing in warmer, muggier air. 25 is going to be the high. It'll feel like 29. Tonight, some clouds, 19. Very, very nice. And then tomorrow, we start off with clouds. The showers move in, but not till late. 27-degree high will feel like 32. Monday, showers and 25. Right now, it is 18 in Oshawa and Toronto, 19 in Brampton. That warmer air is starting to make its way in. There's weather and more, kxcountry.fm. Nick Hughes coming up in just a few minutes. Here's Dallas Smith with Hardy, and they will be together on Monday at the Band Shell. It's official. This is Some Things Never Change.

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3: Good morning. It's 10 o'clock. I'm Nick Hughes with KX96 News. Mix of sun and cloud today, the high 25. It's 17 right now. Here's what's making news this hour. The hunt is on for a suspect wanted after an assault and robbery in Ajax. Police say it happened near Bailey and Monarch, close to the Ajax Community Center. The victim was selling a sweatshirt online. He met up with the suspect, and that's when he was assaulted and robbed. The suspect's photo and description is up at DurhamRadioNews.com. Police are laying nearly 40 charges after a months-long investigation into retail theft. Investigators launched the probe back in April. A man from Mississauga is accused of stealing about $35,000 worth of goods from major retailers across the province, including here in Durham. Questions are being raised about the possibility of tariffing potash. There are calls for Canada to apply the export tax or withhold U.S. exports altogether. Some premiers believe the move would cause harmful long-term backlash. Donald Trump says Washington has reached a landmark oil agreement with Venezuela. The deal would grant a new private company century-long rights to develop 17 fields holding up to 65 billion barrels of oil. Experts say rebuilding Venezuela's damaged oil infrastructure could take years before production rises significantly. New information is out about the possible misuse of OSAP. Two letters from Career Colleges Ontario were sent to the province. The 2023 letter stated concerns of suspicious activity in OSAP applications at a number of schools. And then 2 years later, CCO said they found 10 schools had unusually large increases, averaging around 855% over 2 years. And Tennessee's governor wants to rename Nashville's International Airport after Dolly Parton. The iconic country star passed away on Tuesday after a brief bout with cancer. She was 80. Well, the Blue Jays are back at it this afternoon at the Dome. Jose Soriano gets the ball for Toronto in game 2 of 3 with the Mariners. The Blue Jays will also honor Buck Martinez today and reveal the Hall of Excellence. In CFL action, the Ticats are in Calgary visiting the Stamps. The Rough Riders host the Argos. The Toronto Tempo are on the road in Arizona taking on the Mercury. And TFC hosts New York City FC at BMO Field. Local news, weather, and more is on the Durham Radio News app and DurhamRadioNews.com. Weather is next.
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6: Just east of high prices.
7: A healthy mix of sun and cloud. And a high today, 25. It'll feel like 29 out there. A few clouds tonight, down to 19. Cloudy with showers late tomorrow. I think if you're going to the game tomorrow, we're going down. The roof is probably going to be open. Those showers are going to hold off. High of 27. And then Monday, there is a chance of showers, 25. Right now, 18 degrees in Ajax, Mississauga, and Uxbridge. There's weather and more at kxcountry.fm. Long ride of new country starting now. Here's Chase Matthew. This is Darla.

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0: GTA's number one country, KX96, Jordan Davis. Turn this truck around. How many times your parents say that? Don't make me turn this truck around. They never did. At least in my family. Because we always then would shut up. Listen to what he said. Dad, well, he was trying to reach around the back seat. Come here. With his arm and the other one on the steering wheel. Ah, yes, those were the days. We didn't have air conditioning either. The window was rolled down. And the wind was blowing in. And you had to hang on tight if you had papers in your hand or whatever. Those were the days, weren't they? I still prefer air conditioning. You'll probably need it later on today. It's taking its time. The temperature is going to take a while to get up there. We'll have complete details on the forecast, but it looks pretty good today and for tomorrow and then start of next week, too. It's going to be a mixed bag, unfortunately, as we head toward next weekend and the long weekend. Your forecast, as we mentioned, coming up. And Tyler Hubbard is on the way in just a moment. Hang on.
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3: Today in Blackstock is the Blackstock Fair. 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And then we've got all the different beef and cattle and horse shows on this afternoon. And then tonight the gates open at 4, where the fun really happens. And we've got the Derby on at 7 o'clock. And we've got country music on the main stage all day long and after the Derby as well. 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I'm Olivia Flanagan, live in Blackstock. Just look for the KX 96 Events Cruiser.
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0: Is that not the best sound ever, the loon, right? Increasing clouds. A little windy, too, from the southwest. High of 25, that warmer air ushering in. 29-degree humidex. And then tonight, a few clouds. We'll be down to 19. Tomorrow, clouds with showers late. 27-degree high will feel like 32. And then Monday, last day of August. Hard to believe, isn't it? Showers in 25. Right now, It's 19 in both Toronto and Whitby. It's 20 in Richmond Hill. There's weather and more at kxcountry.fm. Long ride of New Country starts with Tyler Hubbard. Let's go parking.

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Authentically country. Authentically KX country. Canada's number one country.

0: PA's number one country, KX96. Brett Kissel, good Canadian. And Cooper Allen, American. Two of us. Nice to see us working together on some things. Speaking of Canadian talent, local talent, too. Somebody sent me a note, and we should mention this. Yes, absolutely. At the Blackstock Fair today, right? Blackstock Fair is on. From 1:30 to 2:30, Taylor Landry is going to be performing. Local and awesome, talented artist. So, Taylor, have a good show. And it's Taylor Landry we're talking about. So, good luck. 1:30 to 2:30 is the show. If you're looking for things to do, you're just driving around, you know, doing whatever it is you're doing. It's a great day to be outside. I like to be in a conservation area today. I'm just in the mood to go for a nice walk, be in nature. That's always great. Weather like this doesn't hurt either. Temperature is going to be in the mid-20s. Bit of a humidex today as well. Blue Jays, they are in action later on this afternoon, taking the Seattle Mariners on. And game two of their three-game series, Jays win big last night and hope to do the same today. And, of course, they're 2.5 back now. But you just got to keep winning. Keep winning. It's in their hands. They control their own fate. Go, Jays.
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0: WTA's number one country KX96 High Valley. That's Fools. It's 10:50. Good morning, everybody. KX Morning Ride with Ellis and Archer back at it Monday morning. Me, Carolyn, Craig will all be here. Some people are starting to get down to the Sky Dome. It's Buck Martinez Day. The Sky Dome has this great drink for today in honor of Buck, the Buck Martini. You want to try that? People are lining up for the bobblehead, of course. So we put it on our Facebook page. What have you lined up for in life? Concert tickets, sporting tickets. I mentioned my sporting story. Somebody said way back had to line up at Eaton's for a Cabbage Patch doll for Christmas. I remember those days. Some door crasher specials on Boxing Day. Standing outside the store in a lineup of 100 people, 3:30 in the morning. That was at a place called Future Shop. Remember that? Yeah, for technology, for electronics. Let's see. I would say the movie theater at the Oshawa Center. I mentioned that one, too, to get a wristband for a Backstreet Boys tickets when Ticketmaster was inside the Sunrise Records. I do remember that one, too. Somebody waited overnight for Bruce Springsteen tickets back in 1980. Lining upside the Canadian Tire store for a Power Ranger toy, all of that. Yeah. By the way, Tammy messaged me, sent me a picture. You got to be kidding me. Says, good morning, Jerry. Yes, big day here at the stadium. We are first in line for our Buck bobblehead. Been here since 7:30 in the morning. What? Love to chat and meet new people. The people behind us are from Vancouver. Great conversations. Awesome, Tammy. Great seeing you. Thank you for the picture. I just saw this. That's awesome. Feel free to call in. Maybe we could talk to you, keep you entertained here. That's a great story. Thank you, Tammy, and thank you to everybody. Keep those comments coming. It's on our Facebook page. We've got Nick Hughes, news and sports coming up in just a few.
1: Whoa, whoa, whoa. What's going on?
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2: Let's get the sunshine going. Mix of sun and cloud today, 25. It'll feel like 29. Cloudy and 19 tonight. Tomorrow, it's going to be cloudy. We do get the showers, but not until much later in the afternoon. And 27 degree high. More clouds and showers Monday and 24. Right now, it is 19 in Pickering and Mississauga, 20 in Port Perry. There's weather and more at kxcountry.fm. Long Ride of New Country is coming up. Here's Russell Dickerson worth your while.

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3: 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It's 11:01. I'm Nick Hughes with KX96 News. Mix of sun and cloud today, the high 25. It's 17 right now. Making news this hour. Police are hunting for a man who assaulted, then robbed someone during a Facebook Marketplace meetup in Ajax. Investigators say this happened near Bailey and Monarch, not far from the Ajax Community Center. Suspect arranged to meet the victim, who was selling a sweater, and when he showed up, he assaulted the victim and left with the sweater. His photo is up at DurhamRadioNews.com. A man from Mississauga is facing a long list of charges. It comes after a multi-jurisdictional organized retail theft investigation that was launched back in April. Police say the man is responsible for thefts at major retailers all across the province, including here in Durham Region. A search of his home uncovered $35,000 worth of stolen goods. Premiers are divided over whether or not Canada should use natural resources as leverage in the trade war with the United States. There are calls to apply an export tax to potash or withhold U.S. exports altogether. Some officials believe it would cause harmful long-term backlash. The U.S. imports about 85% of its potash from Canada. Donald Trump says he's made the biggest oil deil in world history. Venezuela's government released a statement about it. They say the deal gives a new private company 100-year rights to develop oil fields. Officials say the deal could draw $100 billion of investment, with the U.S. earning a 55% share of the company's output. And new documents are uncovering past warnings from career colleges in Ontario about suspicious student financial aid activity. Career Colleges Ontario sent two letters to the province. They say 10 schools had unusually large amounts of OSAP applications, an average 855% increase over 2 years. Doug Ford recently made cuts to OSAP. He says the previous model was unsustainable. Game 2 between the Blue Jays and Mariners goes this afternoon. The Blue Jays are also unveiling the Hall of Excellence, and they're also honoring the great Buck Martinez. In CFL action, the Stamps host the Ticats. The Argos are in Saskatchewan visiting the Rough Riders. The Toronto Tempo look to get back in the win column after dropping three straight. They're in Arizona meeting the Mercury. And TFC host New York City FC this afternoon at BMO Field. Local news, weather, and more is on the Durham Radio News app and DurhamRadioNews.com. Weather is next.
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5: Starting to warm up a little bit now. We've got sunshine mixing in with clouds for the forecast for today. Eventually, the temperature will be 25. The humidex will get up to 29. The warmer air flooding in a little bit. Tonight, we get increasing clouds overnight. Low of 19. Tomorrow, it'll start off cloudy and then showers later in the day. A 27-degree high. We'll feel like 32, and then showers on Monday and 24. Right now it's 20 in both Uxbridge and Toronto, 19 in Whitby. There's weather and more at kxcountry.fm. Long ride of new country starts now with Luke Bryan. Here's Hunting, Fishing, Loving Every Day.

0: Dean Brody. GTA's number one country, KX96. That's it. Get that teacup out. A little shot of whiskey in there. Canadian whiskey, of course. It's the best. And good day to be on a patio today. I'm just looking outside. It looks really, really good. It's kind of how it's going to be. Some clouds, some sun, overall really good. The roof will be open at the Sky Dome. And, of course, we did get those people that were lined up since 7:30 this morning. Some of our listeners. Tammy, thank you for checking in with us. You can check out the picture on Facebook. It's on our KX96 Facebook page. We're also taking your comments about waiting in line for things. What's the longest you've waited in line? What was it for? Was it worth it? Used to be, my generation was concert tickets because you know, couldn't go online and do all that. Sporting events, waiting in line. I remember there was a donut shop that opened one time. It was like not the one you think of, but it was a fairly famous donut place. People lined up for a day and a half to get donuts. It's crazy when you think about it, but that's what people do. And I think if you're ever going to line up, it might be for Buck Martinez, right? It's a special day today, bobblehead day. It's quite the, you may have seen the picture of the bobblehead. It's something else. There's three images. One, he is a player, then a manager, then as the broadcaster. And they're serving the Buck Martini, get it? Down at the Sky Dome today when the Jays take on the Mariners. And I hope everybody has a great time. And let's go, Jays. Good day to have the roof open. We'll check your forecast coming up next.
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4: 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And it's on today until 3:30. 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
0: BA Beautiful. Mix a set of cloud, 25. Humidex 29 today. The UV high at 7. Clouds 19 tonight. Tomorrow, it'll be cloudy, but then the showers move in later in the afternoon. Hopefully, they can keep the roof open. High of 27, Humidex 32 tomorrow. And then Monday, we're back to work. Showers, maybe 24 for the high. Right now, it is 20 in Bowmanville, 22 in Markham, 23 in Brampton. Further away from the lake you get, warmer it gets. There's weather and more on kxcountry.fm. Right now, a long ride of new country. Turns out this guy's a pretty good late-night TV host, Jelly Roll. Here's Liar.

0: GTA's number one country, KX96, Braden King. We got beer. Hopefully they have beer. Do you get it in line there down at the Sky Dome? Our listeners have been down there since 7:30 in the morning to get the Buck Martinez bobblehead. We asked other people, what are you waiting in line for? And somebody said they waited in line, Sam did, for the Ernie Clement jersey back in April. That's worth it. Got in line at 2 p.m. Had I been 30 minutes later, would have missed it. Yeah. Joe Carter replica statue giveaway. They lined up starting at 12. Somebody did. And yeah, those are worth it. Those are worth it. We had someone even say that they stood in line for a KX96 coffee mug many years ago. Wow. Sorry you had to do that. Pretty much get one anytime you see us live on location. Speaking of which, Olivia, she is out on location. We'll check in with her in just a few minutes and your forecast a little later. And also another look at the news. Nick's got it at the top of the hour.
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0: GTA's number one country, KX96, Evan Burrison, south side of Sober. I don't know, man. They're waiting in line for the bobblehead and been there since 7:30. I think we got Tammy on the line. She finally called us and must have seen it online posted. You've been there that early, Lounge?
1: Yes.
0: And you're going to get the, that bobblehead looks really cool, like the three different versions, you know?
1: Yeah, it does.
0: Is this the
1: one I want.
0: Is this the longest you've ever waited in line for something?
1: Yes. Yes, and I don't mind because I'm going to put you on speaker, Jerry.
0: Yep.
1: We're on with KX96.
0: Woo!
1: So we met this lovely couple from Vancouver.
0: Yeah. Right on. Hey, Vancouver. I used to live in Burnaby. Tell them. Burnaby, B.C.
1: We're having a hard time hearing you, Jerry.
0: Oh,
1: but
0: okay. No problem. Can you hear me
1: now? That's okay. All right, I'm back.
0: Okay.
1: We're with a good crew, and the time goes by quick, so.
0: Nice. What time does the game start?
1: Pardon me?
0: What time does the game start?
1: 3:07, I believe.
0: Okay. Can we get a Go Jays Go or something?
1: Woo! Can we get a Go Jays Go for Jerry?
2: Yep.
1: A Go Jays Go! Woo!
0: There you go. Yes. Not too late yet for the Jays. So they're 2.5 back. Good luck down there, everybody. Thanks for having us on. And if you're heading down to the game, it should be a roof open kind of day. Your forecast details coming up.
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0: All right, we're going to have some sun mixed in with cloud today. 25, 29 with the humidex. A few clouds, 19 tonight. Tomorrow looks cloudy and then showers later in the afternoon at a high of 27. Showers on Monday, 24. Right now, it's 20 degrees in Ajax, 22 in Toronto and Richmond Hill. There's weather and more at kxcountry.fm. Long Ride of New Country starts with Morgan Wallen after the news, which is coming up. Nick is on the way in just a couple minutes.

0: okay? 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
2: Good afternoon. It's 11:59. I'm Nick Hughes with KX96 News. Mix of sun and cloud today, the high 25. It's 19 right now. Here's what's making news this hour. The hunt is on for a suspect wanted after an assault and robbery in Ajax. Police say this happened near Bailey and Monarch, close to the Ajax Community Center. The victim was selling a sweatshirt online, met up with the suspect, and that's when he was assaulted and robbed. The suspect's photo and description is up at DurhamRadioNews.com. Police are laying nearly 40 charges after a months-long investigation into retail theft. Investigators launched the probe back in April. A man from Mississauga is accused of stealing about $35,000 worth of goods from major retailers across the province, including here in Durham Region. Questions are being raised about the possibility of tariffing potash. There are calls for Canada to apply the export tax or withhold the U.S. exports altogether. Some premiers believe the move would cause harmful, long-term backlash. Donald Trump says Washington has reached a landmark oil agreement with Venezuela. The deal would grant a new private company century-long rights to develop 17 fields holding up to 65 billion barrels of oil. Experts say rebuilding Venezuela's damaged oil infrastructure could take years before production rises significantly. New information is out about the possible misuse of OSAP. Two letters from Career Colleges Ontario were sent to the province. A 2023 letter stated concerns of suspicious activity in OSAP applications at a number of schools. 2 years later, CCO said they found 10 schools had unusually large increases, averaging around 855% over 2 years. And Tennessee's governor wants to rename Nashville's International Airport after Dolly Parton. The iconic country star passed away on Tuesday after a brief bout with cancer. She was 80. The Blue Jays are back at it this afternoon at the Dome. Jose Soriano gets the ball for Toronto in game 2 of 3 with the Mariners. The Blue Jays will also honor Buck Martinez this afternoon and reveal the Hall of Excellence. In CFL action, the Rough Riders host the Argos. The Toronto Tempo are on the road in Arizona taking on the Mercury. And TFC hosts New York City FC at BMO Field. Local news, weather, and more is on the Durham Radio News app and DurhamRadioNews.com. 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
4: Mix of sun and cloud. Going to get up to 25. Humidex 29 today. UV 7. A few clouds and an overnight low of very comfortable 19. Sunday, it's going to be cloudy. We'll get showers later on into the afternoon, hopefully after the Jays game. And then a high will be 27. It's going to feel like 32 tomorrow. Humidity's back. And then Monday, last day of the month, clouds, chance of showers in 24. Right now it's 21 degrees in Oshawa, 22 in Toronto, 23 in Brampton. There's weather and more. KXCountry.fm. Another long ride of new country starting now with Florida Georgia Line and Tim McGraw. This is Maine.

A T-top jack in her cherry coat town. 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Yellow dog school bus kicking up red

0: GTA's number one country KX96. What a voice. Cameron Whitcomb, and that's Kingdom of Fear. I'm Jerry Archer. Thank you for spending your Saturday afternoon with us. Clouds have rolled into the area. We're not going to get wet, though. Don't worry about that. But come Monday, it's going to rain down tickets. Jason Aldean's Song of the Day. We'll play it after the news at 8 a.m. And then when it replays, then you'll be the ninth person to text the word songs. That's songs with an S at the end, yes. And you could grab a pair of tickets to see Jason Aldean at the TD Coliseum September the 17th. Jason Aldean's Song of the Day. Again, we reveal it. First one, Monday, just after the news at 8 o'clock.
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6: 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And they are celebrating their 60th year this year of Paramarine Search and Rescue. So while this event is free to enter, there is lots of ways to donate and support Paramarine Search because they are a volunteer organization. 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I'm Olivia Flanagan, live in Pickering. 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
16: Mix of sun and cloud, the high 25. Cloudy tonight, the low 19. Cloudy as well tomorrow. Good chance of showers in the afternoon, the high 27, but it's going to feel warmer. And Monday, cloudy, chance of showers, the high 24. There's weather and more at kxcountry.fm.

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0: WTA's number one country, KX96, single again, Josh Ross. You can hear that song and many, many others. He's doing a couple of shows in the area. First of all, he'll be at the Pickering Casino Resort November 12th, and then the next night at Casino-rama Resort. Josh Ross, amazing. And can't wait to get to that show. Well, we don't want to wish the year away, though, do we? Summer's slipping away. The boys of summer, the season is slipping away. They got to get it done. Big win last night. They can hopefully do it again later on this afternoon. Jays and the Mariners, bit of a rematch from last year's ALCS. Let's go, Jays!
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0: GTA's number one country, KX96. It's where a good time goes, Dallas Smith. Yes, the good time goes to the Bandshell on Monday. Dallas Smith, if you're going down to the CNE, it's entering the last week of the X. Let's all go to the X and let's see Dallas Smith. And of course, we know now his headlining act is Hardy. That's right. Hardy loves Canada. And we love Hardy. So he'll be there. And hopefully you will be too. Down at the exhibition, go to the Bandshell and enjoy the show. It's the last sort of fling for summer, isn't it? And I'm looking long range at the forecast. Next week doesn't look great. Lots of clouds and showers starting to make their way in. The presence felt. Hopefully next weekend, a long weekend, will be a good one. Keep the fingers crossed as we approach the Labor Day weekend. Another long ride of new country is coming up. Derek Mann standing by.
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0: Hey, it's Jerry Archer, and together with Carolyn Ellis, we host the Ellis and Archer Hot 30 Countdown. We run back the biggest songs of the week. Will Taylor Swift make it a three-peat with her song, I Knew It, I Knew You? We'll find out Sunday starting at 5. Plus, we'll hear from some of your favorite artists. We'll talk with Chris Stapleton. And Luke Bryan will reveal what is actually in that tour bus storage area underneath. All of that and more coming up Sunday at 5 p.m. It's the Ellis and Archer Hot 30 Countdown.
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11: Mix of sun and cloud, the high 25. Cloudy tonight, the low 19. Cloudy as well tomorrow. Good chance of showers in the afternoon, the high 27, but it's going to feel warmer. And Monday, cloudy, chance of showers, the high 24. There's weather and more at kxcountry.fm.
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0: Megan Patrick on GTA's number one country, KX96. Derek Mann with you. Good afternoon. Megan's one of the latest to stop by the KX Country Clubhouse talking about her new song, Your Daddy's Smile, for their baby. And, you know, she was talking about how different traits, obviously, we take from our parents, and she's hoping that their daughter has Mitchell's smile, which is the sweetest thing. That's up now in the KX Country Clubhouse. We will get into another long ride on the way. Blake Shelton's up next.
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0: today. 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
5: Mix of sun and cloud, the high 25. Cloudy tonight, the low 19. Cloudy as well tomorrow. Good chance of showers in the afternoon, the high 27, but it's going to feel warmer. And Monday, cloudy, chance of showers, the high 24. There's weather and more at kxcountry.fm.

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0: Tim Hicks on GTA's number one country, KX96. Dan Brickman with you. If you haven't been to the CNE yet, it is happening right now, which means, you know, Toronto has temporarily suspended all laws governing what counts as food. If you don't know, this year's menu includes a Kraft Dinner smoothie. Yes, that's Kraft Dinner cheese flavor, mango, pineapple, vanilla frozen yogurt. Those are four ingredients that should only meet each other if they're involved in a traffic accident. You know what I mean? There's also pickled cheesecake, deep-fried brie Oreos, a foot-long butter chicken taquito. Now that I could get behind, as well as a s'mores deep-fried pizza. Now, the annoying part here is people who've actually tried some of this say a few of them are good. Now, this is how they get you. You go in laughing at the butter chicken taquito, and 3 hours later, you're standing on a midway holding a pickled cheesecake, wondering when you lost control of your life. CNE is ongoing, and by the way, Dallas Smith going to be there on Monday with the surprise headliner, which we just found out yesterday is going to be Hardy. Yes, Hardy there on Monday with Dallas Smith. It's free with your CNE admission. I'm going to be broadcasting live outside Banshell Park between 2 and 7, and I know you're going to be there.
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0: Matt Lang, Getcha, GTA's number one country, KX96. Good afternoon, Derek Van with you. A chance to get you, well, get the KX kids anyways, some free ice cream. 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Color it in real nice. 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Moon Mist, that's my top pick every time.
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4: 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I'm Olivia Flanagan, live in Port Perry. 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
1: Yo, it's Russell Dickerson. 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Hot Chili Peppers are co-writers on this song because of the You're My Butterfly Sugar Baby reference. 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

0: Wilson, Lucky, GTA's number one country, KX96. Derek Mann with you. Apparently, there is now an official sounding term for something I think we've all done. Doom spending. There is a new survey that says Canadians surveyed Canadians, and found about two-thirds of us have done it recently. Basically, the world feels expensive and stressful. We know this. So instead of responsibly saving money, you go, you know what would fix this? Takeout. Or concert tickets. Or shoes. Or, you know, that one little online order that somehow becomes seven little online orders because shipping is free at $80. Financially responsible? No. Emotionally understandable? Absolutely. My favorite part here is we've given it a name sophisticated enough to sound like an economic phenomenon. No, I didn't irresponsibly spend $60 because I was sad. I was participating in doom spending.
1: Whoa, what's going on?
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10: Mix of sun and cloud, the high 25. Cloudy tonight, the low 19. Cloudy as well tomorrow. Good chance of showers in the afternoon, the high 27, but it's going to feel warmer. And Monday, cloudy, chance of showers, the high 24. There's weather and more at kxcountry.fm.

0: Ella Langley, GTA's number one country, KX96. Obviously, one of the biggest songs of the year. People are calling it even the song of the summer with Choosing Texas. And she needs to have another show back in KX country. She did that one-off at the new TD Coliseum in Hamilton for the Dandelion Tour. And she was really starting to get big, but we need to get her back. I can see her at like an RBC Amphitheater show, something like that. But anyways, that's just a dream because RBC Amphitheater obviously closing at the end of this season up until they do all the renovations, which is going to be a couple of years. How big is Ella going to be then?
1: One of the biggest names in country music is rolling into Hamilton.
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0: 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He is one of the latest to stop by the KX Country Clubhouse. He played with Tennille Towns at the Horseshoe Tavern a few weeks back, and he has talked about how much he loves Canadian crowds because he is just playing more and more shows in Canada, and we love showing him love. 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

0: Cameron Whitcomb on GTA's number one country, KX96. He is up for a bunch of awards at the CCMAs coming up on September 19th. That'll be in Saskatoon. Can't wait for that. Derek Mann here. We need to establish an international constitution for airplanes because apparently nobody agrees how we're supposed to behave anymore. New survey found that 42% of people think airplane manners have gotten worse. Okay, now among the offenses here, watching videos without headphones, loud conversations, bare feet, and aggressively reclining your seat. And I feel like airplanes expose exactly who you are as a person, right? Because there's always somebody who hears the ding, the plane hasn't even reached the gate yet, and immediately stands up. Where are you going? The door is closed. You know, we're all still inside this metal tube. And you've now just stood slightly closer to baggage claim than I am. And playing anything out loud without headphones on a plane, that should result in the pilot turning around and saying, "We're not angry, we're just disappointed." So, what's one piece of airplane etiquette that should be completely non-negotiable?
1: What's going on?
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0: Mix of sun and cloud, the high 25. Cloudy tonight, the low 19. Cloudy as well tomorrow, good chance of showers in the afternoon, the high 27, but it's going to feel warmer. And Monday, cloudy, chance of showers, the high 24. There's weather and more at kxcountry.fm.

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0: Tony Stevens on GTA's number one country, KX96. Derek Van here with Danielle Towns on the way with her newest in Another Long Ride. And of course, her and Nate Hall are going to be at the Orno Fair Friday, September 11th. 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

0: Thelma and James, Happy Ever After You. It's GTA's number one country, KX96. Also, Stella Lefty in there, and she has announced not one, but now two shows at History coming up January 12th and 13th. Details at KX96.fm. Derek Mann with you. So, I'm a millennial, right? And I was reading this story here where millennials have officially reached the age where we're not traveling to see the future. We would like to go back to 2003, please, right? There's now an actual travel trend called Y2K travel because people are booking vacations built around this 90s and early 2000s nostalgia. And one of the examples is, of course, Lizzie McGuire, that style Vespa experience in Rome. Are you telling me I can go to Italy and pretend I'm about to accidentally become an international pop star? Take my money. Honestly, this makes perfect sense. Vacations are supposed to make you happy. And apparently millennials have collectively decided happiness occurred sometime between Blockbuster and the invention of the group chat. So yes, give me the Vespa. Give me the flip phone. And if Paulo shows up, we already know not to trust him.
1: Whoa, what's going on?
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1: What's going on?
2: What's going on?
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4: Right now, you can grab your tickets to the Durham Regional Crime Stoppers Party for a Purpose. 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I'm Olivia Flanagan with KX96 Events.
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0: Brett Kissel on GTA's number one country, KX96. Good afternoon. Derek Mann here. So we know Dallas Smith is playing the CNE on Monday. There was a surprise headliner that was just revealed yesterday. That surprise headliner, in case you missed it, is Hardy. He is going to be at the CNE on Monday with Dallas Smith. It's free with your CNE admission. I'm going to be broadcasting live outside Banshell Park between 2 and 7 on Monday before the show. Cannot wait to see you. Now, obviously, this announcement just came out yesterday, but we were speculating for weeks who the surprise headliner was going to be. I'm not going to lie, if I can let you into my brain for a little second here, I did think it was going to be Zach Topp. Because Zach Topp is playing with Chris Stapleton on Tuesday at Rogers Stadium, and they don't have another show between today and Tuesday. So I was thinking, I did a little bit of research. Apparently, they're under the same management, Dallas and Zach Topp. I was certain it was going to be Zach Topp. Anyways, pleasantly surprised about Hardy. It's happening on Monday at the CNE. And we've got Zach Topp up next.
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10: Mix of sun and cloud, the high 25. Cloudy tonight, the low 19. Cloudy as well tomorrow. Good chance of showers in the afternoon, the high 27, but it's going to feel warmer. And Monday, cloudy, chance of showers, the high 24. There's weather and more at kxcountry.fm.

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0: George Burge with Luke Bryan on GTA's number one country, KX96. Derek Mann here. Apparently, we've been overcomplicating romance this entire time. Yeah. Forget flowers, forget candles, forget an expensive dinner. Just unload the dishwasher without being asked. A survey of almost 4,000 people found 95% say their partner is more attractive when they help with household chores. 95! We can't get 95% of people to agree water is wet. And yet, apparently, society has united behind, oh, look at him vacuum. Honestly, it makes sense. Like, they're sexy, and then they're seeing somebody notice the garbage is full and just take it out without announcing it. It's not a chore anymore, right?
1: Everybody needs a little K extra in their life. Yeah, it's true. It might even be a world-famous quote. No, no, look it up. Seriously. Okay. I couldn't help myself. But we'll make it a world-famous quote before you know it. Here's another reason why. Right now, you've got the chance to be a hometown hero and the envy of all your friends with a pair of VIP experience passes to see Dean Brody and the Reclaws Hometown Heroes Tour, September 24th at RBC Amphitheater. 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

0: Barker Band on GTA's number one country, KX96. They are going to be at the Port Perry Fair. They're doing the first ever kickoff Friday night concert. It is coming up on September 4th with Robin Ottolini. That's before the fair kicks off, the 5th through the 7th. 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
6: Mix of sun and cloud, the high 25. Cloudy tonight, the low 19. Cloudy as well tomorrow. Good chance of showers in the afternoon, the high 27, but it's going to feel warmer. And Monday, cloudy, chance of showers, the high 24. There's weather and more at kxcountry.fm.

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0: Alan Jackson, Chattahoochee, GTA's number one country, KX96. Thanks for hanging out this afternoon so far. We will get into another long ride and Lainey Wilson up next.
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0: High Valley with Fools on GTA's number one country, KX96. And speaking of fools, I got a question here that you can mentally argue about. What is your tiny, completely irrational dating deal breaker? Not cheating, not lying, not we want different lives. Those are real problems. But I mean the stupid little things where you know you're being unreasonable, but your brain still goes, no. Like maybe they clap when the plane lands, or maybe they take every photo with the flash on. Or maybe they say espresso. We know it's espresso, right? Maybe they're one of those people who leaves 3 seconds on the microwave instead of clearing it. Well, apparently there's actually some psychology behind this. We tend to give negative traits more weight when we're sizing somebody up, which is comforting because, you know, it means humanity is complicated. But I still reserve the right to judge anyone who watches TikToks out loud in a restaurant. Some boundaries are healthy.
1: 11825, code 6.
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0: Jade Eagleson with Dean Brody on GTA's number one country, KX96. Hey, Dean Brody with the Reclaws. They're kicking off the Hometown Heroes Tour right here in KX Country at Arbor Sea Amphitheater September 24th. 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

0: Luke Bryan on GTA's number one country, KX96. His new album, Signs, is out on September 18th. Cannot wait for that one. Derek Mann here with another long ride on the way and the newest from Morgan Wallen next.
1: 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We run back the biggest songs of the week. Will Taylor Swift make it a three-peat with her song, I Knew It, I Knew You? We'll find out Sunday starting at 5. Plus, we'll hear from some of your favorite artists. We'll talk with Chris Stapleton. And Luke Bryan will reveal what is actually in that tour bus storage area underneath. All of that and more coming up Sunday at 5 p.m. It's the Ellis and Archer Hot 30 Countdown.
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3: 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A quick reminder to be appreciative of what you have in your life. March 2024, our family lost my brother Cody in a car accident at the young age of 27. He was our kid's best friend, their Uncle Code. Our new company name is a direct attempt to keep his name alive in everything we do. If you've been through similar heartbreak, we hear you. The overwhelming change to life as we knew it is truly impossible to put into words. Our family only wishes we could go back and rearrange the things that we thought mattered most before tragedy simply did it for us. Perhaps this message catches you on a day where the gentle reminder comes in handy. Appreciate the little things because, speaking from experience, they're actually the biggest things we have in this life. 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

0: Brandon King on GTA's number one country, KX96. Derek Mann here, and one thing I want to say before I wrap up today. First of all, thanks for hanging out this afternoon. But something that has really struck me as this week's gone on is just how enormous Dolly Parton's reach was. You know, not country music enormous, human being enormous. And in the day after we lost her, her music was streamed more than 35 million times around the world, and that's up about 1,200%. The King's Guard played 9 to 5 at Buckingham Palace. The Empire State Building turned pink. And artists from completely different genres have been stopping shows to sing her songs. And I think that's the part that explains Dolly better than any list of awards could, right? And for somebody who obviously was unmistakably country, the accent, the rhinestones, the Smoky Mountains, all of that, she somehow belonged to everybody. And judging by the way people have spent this week playing those songs, she still does. That's just one final note I wanted to leave you on. We'll get into another long ride in a sec.
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0: Thanks for hanging out this afternoon. Really appreciate it. Leaving you now with Bailey Zimmerman. And holy smokes, I hope to see you Monday at the CNE. It's KX96.
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0: GTA's number one country, KX 96. There's High Valley with Grew Up On That and Boston. Some Stella Lefty in there for us, too. Hey, it's Brian here hanging out, taking you through your Saturday night. It's Saturday night at KX 96, and we got some great music coming up. Eric Church, he's standing by. He's going to kick off another long ride of new country for us in just a few minutes. Well, the days are slipping by, and that means one thing, the Port Perry Fair coming up, but real quick. 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That's happening Friday night, September 4th. 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

0: GTA's number one country, KX96. Cameron Whitcomb, there's Kingdom of Fear, and somebody like you, Keith Urban, in there for us, too. Hey, it's Brian Cox here. We're making our way through some great music, and we got a whole bunch more coming up. Lainey Wilson on the way. We got some Scotty McCreery and Hootie and the Blowfish. They're on the way for us next.
1: 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Yeah, it's true. It might even be a world-famous quote. No, no, look it up. Seriously. Okay, I couldn't help myself. But we'll make it a world-famous quote before you know it. Here's another reason why. Right now, you've got the chance to be a hometown hero and the envy of all your friends with a pair of VIP experience passes to see Dean Brody and the Reclaws Hometown Heroes Tour, September 24th at RBC Amphitheater. 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
1: Hey, y'all. Lainey Wilson here. This is my new song, Phone Keys Wallet. 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

0: GTA's number one country, KX96. There's Tay Bay Denim on Denim and Phones, Keys, Wallet. Lainey Wilson in there for us as well. Hey, it's Brian Cox here Saturday night. Thanks for stopping by and hanging out for us, with us for a little bit. And do stick around. We've got some great music coming up. Morgan Griffith's on the way. Kane Brown all set to get us back into the music here in just a few minutes. Well, the Blue Jays back in action, trying to get back into the final wild card spot, the final spot for the playoffs, and they need some wins. They need to keep winning lots of wins in the next 20 games or so, and they wrap up their series against the Seattle Mariners, who are in town this weekend. They're wrapping that series up tomorrow afternoon. So let's go, you Blue Jays. Let's get those wins and try to get back into the playoffs in 2026.
1: 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A quick reminder to be appreciative of what you have in your life. March 2024, our family lost my brother Cody in a car accident at the young age of 27. He was our kid's best friend, their Uncle Code. Our new company name is a direct attempt to keep his name alive in everything we do. If you've been through similar heartbreak, we hear you. The overwhelming change to life as we knew it is truly impossible to put into words. Our family only wishes we could go back and rearrange the things that we thought mattered most before tragedy simply did it for us. Perhaps this message catches you on a day where the gentle reminder comes in handy. Appreciate the little things, because speaking from experience, they're actually the biggest things we have in this life. Hope to meet you soon.
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